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I mean, it's just rare air right now for these two artists. Ella Langley, Morgan Wallen. Ella Langley, clean sweep at the ACMs. 7 for 7. Impressive. It's a great song, too. I Can't Love You Anymore. 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
1: 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When I was in California, I was in the Redwood Forest. 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
1: Hey, it's Jesse and Anna. You'll be proud of me, Anna. When I was in California, I was in the Redwood Forest. I saw something illegal, and I had to get involved.
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All right, a couple requests for tonight. Luke Combs' latest, Be By You. It is so good. I love that song. I'm obsessed with it. I got it next after Shaboozy on B105. Get your country on.

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1: 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When I was in California, I was in the Redwood Forest. 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

just me, or was it cringy? The joke that Riley Green made about Ella Langley in pajamas on stage at the ACMs. Like, I get it, but it was.

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2: 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Why?

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1: 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Hey, this is Dan and Shay, and this is our new song, Say So,
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1: Hey, it's Jesse and Anna. 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When I was in California, I was in the Redwood Forest. 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

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Just want to say thank you for all that you do. 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
16: Hello.
15: You were impressed about how much money you walked out of there with. 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
15: And right before vacation, with the price of gas the way it is now, you're like, yes.
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15: So not only one, but two vacations Kelly's going to go on for stuff that has just literally been sitting around, I'm guessing, for years.
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16: For sure, I wouldn't wait any longer.
17: 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One guy wore a seatbelt. One guy didn't. One guy made it home. 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
14: 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One guy didn't. One guy made it home. 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
3: Tire Discounters has turned 50. In 1976, founder Chip Wood had two things: a mission and a mustache. One helped him start a business. The other helped him start a family. 50 years later, Tire Discounters is still owned by Chip's family, living by the golden rule, which means the Wood family treats you like you want to be treated, like family, but without all the bickering, of course.
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5: I'm Becca, and here's what's happening this week in Nashville. The ACM Awards happened Sunday night in Las Vegas, and you heard Parker McCollum mention Cody Johnson in his acceptance speech for Album of the Year. They have a pretty close bond. So when I talked to him and mentioned Cody's Entertainer of the Year win, he didn't know, and this was Parker's reaction to that news.
6: Oh, did he really? Let's go! Let's go! Yes, did he win Male Vocalist of the Year tonight too? Yeah. Let's go! Love that.
5: For Cody Johnson, winning Entertainer of the Year was everything he's ever wanted, and he tried to explain it like this.
7: It's kind of surreal, to be honest with you. It's a little bit surreal. I haven't really let it soak in yet. For a cowboy, this is that gold buckle I've been chasing my whole life.
5: Zach Topp had a chance to spend some time with George Strait on his tour bus last month when he opened for him. And of course, I had to be nosy and find out what was it like and what did they talk about.
8: George was very kind, giving me a little bit of his time. And it's so hard for me. I want to have a normal conversation with people like that. And I'm just sitting there trying not to just tell them how much I love them and how much their music has meant to me and all that kind of thing. They've heard a billion times. And so I'm just trying to figure out what kind of normal conversation we can have. So we just kind of BS'd about playing golf and his tequila. And I can't remember all what we talked about. We sat there for about 20 minutes. It was super fun.
5: And that's what's happening this week in Nashville. And here's Zach Topp with South of Sanity, brought to you by Leo 33 Records.

0: Zach Top, South of Sanity. 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
2: 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I've been writing songs in Nashville for the past, like, decade. 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I'm just very thankful that, you know, I'm living the dream, doing what I love.

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9: Hello.
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10: 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One guy didn't. One guy made it home. 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
5: I'm Becca, and here's what's happening this week in Nashville. The ACM Awards happened Sunday night in Las Vegas, and you heard Parker McCollum mention Cody Johnson in his acceptance speech for Album of the Year. They have a pretty close bond. So when I talked to him and mentioned Cody's Entertainer of the Year win, he didn't know, and this was Parker's reaction to that news.
6: Oh, did he really? Let's go! Let's go! Yes, did he win Male Vocalist of the Year tonight too? Yeah. Let's go! Love that.
5: For Cody Johnson, winning Entertainer of the Year was everything he's ever wanted, and he tried to explain it like this.
7: It's kind of surreal, to be honest with you. It's a little bit surreal. I haven't really let it soak in yet. For a cowboy, this is that gold buckle I've been chasing my whole life.
5: Zach Topp had a chance to spend some time with George Strait on his tour bus last month when he opened for him. And of course, I had to be nosy and find out what was it like and what did they talk about.
8: George was very kind, giving me a little bit of his time. And it's so hard for me. I want to have a normal conversation with people like that. And I'm just sitting there trying not to just tell them how much I love them and how much their music has meant to me and all that kind of thing. They've heard a billion times. And so I'm just trying to figure out what kind of normal conversation we can have. So we just kind of BS'd about playing golf and his tequila. And I can't remember all what we talked about. We sat there for about 20 minutes. It was super fun.
5: And that's what's happening this week in Nashville. And here's Zach Topp with South of Sanity, brought to you by Leo 33 Records. Blaine.

0: Top, South of Sanity. 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
8: Hello.
6: You were impressed about how much money you walked out of there with. 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
6: So not only one, but two vacations Kelly's going to go on for stuff that has just literally been sitting around, I'm guessing, for years.
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8: For sure. 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
3: 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I'm Brantley Gilbert. Here's my new song, Good Damn, on the only station in Cincinnati damn good enough to play it, B105.

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1: 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I need to find me a brunette.
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0: Chessy. I get so annoyed when people excessively say bless you when people sneeze. Anna.
1: I have a shopping problem. As I get older, I'm like, maybe I should go to like shopping counseling.
0: Chessy and Anna on B105. Anna, you go to what you call hot mat Pilates, which is, it's the room is heated, it's Pilates, but it differentiates it since you're actually on the floor using an actual mat.
1: Yeah.
0: But something happened the other day?
1: Yeah, I snapped the little stretchy exercise band in half in the middle.
0: Who's a strong girl? Who's a strong girl?
1: No, I'm not kidding. That's how I felt. And my teacher, she like was like, oh, girl, you're strong, because it was right in the middle. So the classes, they're very motivational. They're like, and you showed up today because you want to better your life. Like, they're like that. So I really, and we're all getting into it. And we had these stretchy bands. I don't know what they're called, but you're supposed to like kind of pull it while you're doing the workouts to put some extra like tension.
0: Yeah.
1: And I was pulling it, and she's like, wrap it around your hands as many times as you need, because you're getting all sweaty and it's like slipping. Yeah. So I kept wrapping it around, and she's like, pull harder, you can do it, you know, really motivating me. And I pulled that thing, and it just loud snap right in half. And she's like, oh, you are so strong. And then I got like applauded, and then no one clapped, but you know what I mean? She like called me out in a good way in the middle of class. And then when I was leaving, I was like, do you want me to just throw away this broken band? And she's like, yes, I love it when the girls break the bands. Like,
0: good for you. You're a little strong, little angel, you.
1: I don't want to brag, but here, I'll do a little flex for you guys.
0: Yeah, turn to the side so I can.
1: Oh,
0: wow.
1: Whoa, do you, is that big?
0: Are you flexing right now?
1: Yeah, it hurts.
0: Congratulations, woo. Anna.
1: Thanks.
0: Yeah, I see you're still getting embarrassed in these classes. That has not improved.
1: Oh, I'm embarrassed every time I go, because it, all the girls who are in there have clearly been doing it for a while.
0: Well, maybe they started like you, breaking bands and
1: got a little
0: falling
1: thickness
0: over.
1: Yeah.
0: Chessy and Anna.

0: Jesse and Anna.
1: On B105. In the morning. Wake up,
2: y'all. I took my sister to Alcatraz in San Francisco. It was the thing that she was looking forward to the most on her trip. And I had been to Alcatraz before, but I did not do it right. I didn't listen to the audio tour. I just kind of walked through and looked. This time I had those little headphones on.
3: Oh, yeah.
2: And they pointed out. They're like, look in that cell to your left. There's a pair of headphones hanging up. You see those? I'm like, yeah, I see them. They're like, see that little plug on the wall? There's two holes. Plug one hole for one radio station and a different hole for a different radio station. In the 1930s.
3: Whoa.
2: So they had their choice of what to listen to. And you know what? Because there was a complete silence policy. You would have been like, I'm out of here. Like, you would have just said goodbye.
3: So that no one could talk?
2: Zero talking. For the first 4 years of Alcatraz, the only time you could talk was during, like, in the meal room, the mess hall, or the yard.
3: Mm. Oh, my God. That's like torture.
2: Well, Alcatraz was for the worst of the worst.
3: That is horrible.
2: Yeah.
3: Oh, that's awful. So that you just could sit there and listen to the radio all day?
2: Yeah.
3: Oh.
2: So back then, like, I don't know, like, what would your... If you could only plug into one radio station, like type of music, and you're in prison, Anna.
3: Type of
2: music. What's your prison radio station? But it never changes. It's only that type of music all the time.
3: I would need rap. Like, I would for sure need rap because I'm in prison. Like, I don't want to listen to, like, you know, the trees and the bees. And I don't want country music. That's too happy, and I'm not experiencing that. You know what I mean? I need something to get me, like, hyped.
2: Jake, our producer...
4: Something happy that would just keep me happy.
2: Third Eye Blind?
4: Well, no, I was thinking more like, we talk about a lot, Yacht Rock. I think Yacht Rock could be nice.
2: Yeah,
3: wouldn't that make you more depressed, though?
4: No.
3: Because you're like...
5: What a fool.
2: You're stuck in prison with Michael McDonald.
3: Yeah, and I'm thinking of, like, the beach and, like, nature, and I'm stuck in this...
2: If I hear Yamo be there one more time, I'm going to Yamo burned in Alcatraz to the ground.
3: What would you listen to, Jesse? Classical?
2: Movie music.
3: I knew it.
2: Oh, yeah, I'd be like...
4: Superman theme song.
2: Anything, just instrumental.
4: No.
2: Because it's peaceful. You can kind of, like, float off in your brain into a different place. Like, it's good for the imagination. No words getting in the way of things. Yeah.
3: I think I'd just need to stay rough and tough, like, until I was out of there.
4: You think listening to Nicki Minaj is going to do that?
3: Probably not her.
2: Super bass. Anna, you wouldn't make it out of that prison. Let's just be honest.
0: Jesse and Anna.

0: Jesse and Anna on B105, and today is the last day to plug in code words for your chance to win $10,000, which is tomorrow with our B105 10K payday. 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We give you a word. 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And then tomorrow morning, Anna and our producer Jake will surprise a winner in person. Good luck with the 10K payday.
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0: Here's some shows you can look forward to this summer. Hardy kicks things off loud at Riverbend May 21st. On May 28th, Russell Dickerson performs on the Icon Festival stage at Smale Park. 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

0: on the banks of the Ohio. WUPE, Cincinnati's home for country music, B105. And now, three things you need to know with Jesse and Anna.
1: 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Injured in an accident? 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We might get a country halftime show for a future Super Bowl, and I'm going to tell you why. We have a really good chance. I'll tell you in a minute. The Cincinnati Museum Center has a new exhibit that opens on Friday. It's Lego Jurassic World. It features over 50 dinosaurs, props, and scenes, all crafted from about 6 million Lego bricks. Oh, man. Whoa.
2: Epic. Does it get more epic than that?
1: It does not. They're going to have a lot of scenes like based off of the movies. So I'm trying to go to that.
2: When is that officially open? I think it's this
1: Friday.
2: Okay.
1: If you have plans to drink this Memorial Day weekend, you can get some Uber and Lyft credits for free if you're in Hamilton or Butler County. If you're in another county, I would go ahead and check on it. Maybe there's a way. It's part of Project Plan Ahead that was created by the Ohio Traffic Safety Office to give drivers a safe way home on high-risk holidays or events. So rides will be available while supplies last, and it's free up to $15. The NFL has announced that Nashville will host the Super Bowl in 2030 at the new Nissan Stadium. So this will be the first time ever that a Super Bowl is happening in Nashville. Nissan Stadium opens next year. We have to wait till 2030. So come on. There's no way they're going to have that game in Nashville and not have some country art. Morgan Wallen. Hello.
2: It's so close. They can Uber to the game, these guys.
1: Yes.
2: Jelly Roll, Jason Aldean, Garth Brooks, Morgan Wallen, Ella Langley,
1: Lainey Wilson,
2: Cody Johnson. I mean, who else do you need? Let me just read our concert list, right? Hardy.
1: What if they just did a giant, like, mashup of just anybody who's in Nashville? You know what I mean?
2: Keith, yeah, the only everybody. Thing I don't want them to do is to water it down, though. Like, because normally there's like one or two artists on the Super Bowl halftime show. I don't want them to feel like they need like 17 to make it worth it. Like they did in 1993 with Travis Tritt, Tanya Tucker.
1: You want to see like one or two people really shine.
2: Yeah, yeah. And a couple guests that show it, but make it like that. The one, you know?
1: The star. All right,
2: we'll find out in 4 years. Let's get you where you need to go.
3: Roads out there this morning and already starting out with problems. You've got southbound 71 closed at 123. It's between 123 on down to Kings Mills. So all that traffic basically is at a standstill right now. It is being detoured off at 123. You also have an accident southbound 75 right around Paddock, and they had the left lane blocked there. Traffic is backed up heavy all the way back to north of Galbraith. Plus, you've got heavy traffic northbound on 75. As well this morning, just between the lateral on up past the accident scene there. Just give yourself a little bit of extra time there this morning as you're heading out. 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Learn more at go-metro/fare-update. I'm Denise Johnson. That's your traffic.
1: Thanks, Denise. This morning, we're in the upper 60s. Today, the showers and storms continue, and our high is 71.
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2: This is the final day to get code words for your chance to win $10,000, which we will award tomorrow. 18 different code words today, 6 a.m. up to just past 11 o'clock, and this hour's word is peach. P-E-A-C-E-C-H, I should say, Peach, as in Princess Peach from Mario, which is my 9-year-old nephew's Marvin's favorite character from the Mario franchise.

Anna tells me she has a new goal in life when it comes to traveling I had no idea about. We spent so much time together in this same room, and the fact this goal just kind of came out of nowhere and she's already had it for 5 months blows my mind. She'll tell you next.

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4: I set a new goal for myself. I would like to visit all 50 states. I love to travel, and just this year, I think it was one of the goals I wrote in my journal. You know, in the beginning of the year, I always write goals out in my journal. And I just was like, oh, you know what? I think all 50 states is a good idea. And this weekend, it's my birthday, and I'm going to Washington State, Seattle, with my boyfriend, Ladon. And we're going to knock that state off of our list.
5: I'm jealous of you. I've never been to Seattle. Been to Washington State. Our producer, Jason, here. I'm going to ask you guys, and I'll tell you

0: I never have. But then I'll be like, oh yeah, I've been to Thailand. I've been to Kenya. I've been to Greece. I've started taking these international trips and I was like, well, we have our whole country here.
1: We do.
0: That I haven't even explored. So now I want to do a little bit of both.
1: You're skipping a bunch of ones in between. There's some landlocked states that you haven't visited. Jake, how many have you visited?
2: I am halfway there, exactly 25.
0: Wow.
1: Congratulations,
2: thank
1: Jake.
2: You. Thank you.
1: I have visited 39 states.
0: Nice. Whoa.
1: There's just 11. I'll tell you the 11 I haven't been to.
0: Yeah,
1: you tell
0: let's
1: me
0: hear that.
1: If you've been to any of the 11 I haven't been to, okay? Hawaii, Alaska, Oregon, Idaho, Utah, Washington State.
0: Oh, I will be there going there. Gotcha.
1: Okay. Louisiana.
0: Yes.
2: Really?
1: Never been there.
2: I've been to Louisiana.
1: Virginia.
0: Yes.
2: Mm-hmm.
1: Delaware.
2: No.
1: Rhode Island. No. And Vermont.
0: No. Louisiana, soon to be Washington, and what was the other one? Virginia. I've been there.
1: Wow, dang.
0: Yeah.
1: Jake.
2: Yeah.
1: Have you visited any of those that I've been to?
2: Yeah, I've been to Louisiana. I've been to New Orleans a couple of times. It's awesome.
0: I love
2: New Orleans. Also been to Virginia, drove through it and had dinner there. I went to Richmond, actually, when I was driving up to Baltimore to see my wife's family.
1: Oh, I bet that's super historic there.
2: It was really cool, yeah.
1: Anna, you're going to be up in Seattle. You are directly across the border from Canada. Vancouver is right up there. Why don't you and Mr. Man bring your passport and just take a little trip across the border, knock Canada off the list while you're up there?
0: That is not a bad idea because he's been, Ladon's been to Canada, but I haven't. And so that's a good...
1: My friends from the Galapagos trip, they live there. They live right across the border. You had breakfast with them at when we were down in Florida.
0: Is it close to Seattle, though, or is this like hours away? You know what I mean? That matters.
1: I'm just going to go with 30 to 45 minutes north.
0: I have no idea. If it's not that bad, then we might. I got to be perfectly honest with you. I did think Washington was just like a little bit over on the map, and I realized, nope, it's all the way up there in the corner.
1: Okay. Whoa.
0: So
1: might explain why you've only been to 19 states. You don't know where they are.
3: Jesse and Anna.
4: Well, some good news for everybody on Southbound 71 that was caught in that backup. They have reopened Southbound 71 at 123, so that traffic is at least starting to move now, but you've got some long delays there. Then once you get past that, you have another accident right around Kings Mills blocking the left lane. You have an accident on Southbound 75. Now, this is just around Paddock, and they have the left lane blocked there. Traffic is backed up all the way back to Galbraith. And you have an accident westbound 275 right around Route 4 on the right shoulder. So watch for some slowing traffic there. This traffic is brought to you by Metro. Ride Metro and get the guaranteed lowest fare. Learn more at go-metro/fare-update. I'm Denise Johnson. That's your traffic.
0: Thanks, Denise. We're in the upper 60s this morning. Today, our high is 71. The showers and storms continue, but they should end by this evening.
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Open Table is the app you can use to book reservations at restaurants, all kinds of restaurants. I've got a list of the 10 most booked restaurants in Cincinnati. I bet Anna's hit a ton of them. What about our producer, Jake? We'll tell you what they are next.

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1: You ever use Open Table to book restaurants?
2: Yep, all the time.
1: Jake, you?
3: I don't think I have.
1: Do you know what Open Table is?
3: It's an app where you can make reservations at restaurants.
1: Oh, okay.
2: Kind of gave it away.
1: That's a good point. Okay. All right. I've got the 10 most booked restaurants in Cincinnati, and I'm going to go through these, and then I want each of you to tell me how many of these you've been to out of the 10.
2: Okay.
1: Soto, Pep and Dolores, Jeff Ruby's Steakhouse, just the one down at Fountain Square, Cooper's Hawk Winery and Restaurant, Green Township, Cooper's Hawk, Liberty Township.
2: Oh, they both get
1: Cooper's Hawk. Is this Oakley or Kenwood? Is this Cincy? I think that's one over there.
2: Okay.
1: The Precinct, Jeff Ruby's. Carlo and Johnny, Jeff Ruby's. Seasons 52, and then Jag's Steak and Seafood. That's in Westchester. Okay. So there's 10 of them. How many of those have you been to? We'll start with Jake.
3: Zero.
2: Are you serious?
1: Whoa! None of them.
2: Well, these are great date nights.
3: I'm
2: for
3: sure
2: you
3: they
2: and
3: are.
2: Your
3: I'm sure they are.
2: Jake, do you
3: it's
2: want me to
3: expensive.
2: Help you plan? Well, not all of them.
3: Well,
2: are
3: not
2: that.
3: All of them, sure.
2: No,
3: but like,
2: some of them are more reasonably priced than others. Like Pep and Dolores, that's like a great date night spot that is not crazy.
3: Mel has said she wanted to go to Pep and Dolores.
2: You should take her.
1: It's good.
2: You can find very reasonably priced items there.
1: These are the 10 most booked restaurants in Cincy from Open Table. We went through all 10 of them. Anna, how many have you been
2: Seven.
1: To? Seven. 7 out of 10. Can I guess the ones you've not been to?
2: Yeah.
1: You have not been to Jag's Steak and Seafood.
2: Yeah.
1: You've not been to Seasons 52.
2: Nope. I've been
1: Whoa.
2: There.
1: Oh.
3: Wait a minute. There's three Cooper's Hawk.
1: Okay. Are those the three you haven't been to?
2: One Cooper's Hawk I haven't been
1: okay.
2: to.
1: And one of the Rubies?
2: The Precinct.
1: Oh, okay. Oh, I just went to the Precinct for the first time with my twin brother 2 months ago.
2: I want to go there. I just haven't. I finally went to Jeff Ruby's for the first time ever. I think it was last year.
1: Oh, now yeah.
2: Now that is, as LaDon, my boyfriend, said, that's probably once every so often. And I said, special occasions. It was my birthday, but it was worth it. Yep. Do you ever eat something and you pay a lot and you're like, dang, I don't even feel like I should have paid. I ate there and I knew I spent a lot of money and I was happy with it.
3: Yeah.
2: Everything was phenomenal.
1: Who paid for it?
2: We actually split the bill.
1: Okay. And it is pricey.
2: And LaDon would probably hate me saying that, but it was my idea.
3: That's great.
2: Yeah. He paid for a lot of other stuff.
1: I dated a girl that preferred Soto. And that's very
2: expensive.
1: She also had a taste for lamb, which is multiple hundreds of dollars. Oh my God. You know the business I work in, right? I'm not a doctor.
4: 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See and Anna.
5: Well, some good news for everybody on southbound 71 that was caught in that backup. They have reopened southbound 71 at 123, so that traffic is at least starting to move now, but you've got some long delays there. Then once you get past that, you have another accident right around Kings Mills blocking the left lane. You have an accident on southbound 75. Now, this is just around Paddock, and they have the left lane blocked there. Traffic is backed up all the way back to Galbraith. And you have an accident westbound 275 right around Route 4 on the right shoulder. So watch for some slowing traffic there. 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Learn more at go-metro/fare-update. I'm Denise Johnson. That's your traffic.
2: Thanks, Denise. This morning, we're in the upper 60s. Today, the showers and storms continue, and our high is 71.
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I'm never one for conspiracies, but what in the world? 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He hasn't shown up for a while. I hope that's not the reason he's not winning. Love.

0: you free. Jesse and Anna's Truth Jar on B105.
1: The purpose of the Truth Jar is to see how far we could push it with the other person, which started a couple of years ago as a way to get to know each other. And we add questions to a jar and they're very directed to the point, and we try to see if the other person will answer them. Anna, this one is specifically written for you by me.
2: Oh, what?
1: Because I had questions too.
2: Is that against the rules?
1: There are no rules.
2: Okay.
1: With the Truth Jar. Here's your question, Anna. You are known to like to spend money. Has Mr. Man, your boyfriend, ever questioned your spending habits?
2: Yes.
1: Okay.
2: A lot. Actually, I got sort of caught in the act, if you will.
1: Uh-huh.
2: This was a few weeks ago. I never told you guys.
1: Oh, recent.
2: I ordered a crap ton of stuff off Amazon, like an insane amount. I had some extra spending money and I spent it all. Tons of boxes, and they all arrived on the same day. And it happened to be at a time when LaDon, my boyfriend, and I were coming back home to my place. So we get back to my place and there are just boxes stacked up outside of my apartment door. And he's like, "Whoa, someone got some deliveries," because I live in a complex. So
1: yeah.
2: And I was like, "Okay, babe, I need you to not judge me because those are all mine. I did a big order. I had some," and he was like, "Oh my God, Anna." And he was just freaked. He couldn't believe. So then when we got inside, I just start ripping into him and like opening all my packages. And he was just shaking his head. He's like, "This is the problem." I'm like, "Yeah."
1: So he didn't find it humorous at all?
2: No, he thought I was insane. Here's what you don't know. Mr. Man likes to spend money too.
1: On what? What's his thing?
2: He does. Mostly like going out to like activities.
1: Okay.
2: So he loves to spend money on an activity and he orders some stuff like online.
1: Jake, you're married. You're the only person in the studio married. Is your wife like Anna in any way when it comes to spending?
3: She's actually a lot better than Anna, but she does have these like random bursts of things. Like I'll randomly like, "What's this? What are these four Amazon packages we got?" She's like, "Well, I needed this."
1: Oh, like, that's fine. Yeah. Okay. Need is a great word.
3: Well,
1: it's
3: a subjective need.
1: Do you know what I've learned about people that have shopping problems specifically with Amazon?
2: What?
1: If you see the packages and you say, "What did you order?" and they can't remember, they have a problem. Yep. They're like, "Oh, I don't even know. I always know what's showing up." Oh, wait, do you have that problem, Anna? Oh, you don't know what you...
2: Where did you read that?
1: I've thought this to myself. I've noticed this with... I've dated girls where they got like three things at their front step and I go, "What is it?" They're like, "Oh, I don't even know." That's how often they ordered. They can't even remember.
2: Oh my gosh.
1: Oh, guilt.
2: I know. I have literally... I think I have a shopping problem. Like,
1: I know.
2: But I think we joke about it a lot. But like, as I get older, I'm like, "Oh, this might be an actual problem. Like, maybe I should go to like shopping counseling."
1: No, we don't joke about it. We exploit your problem for the radio show for content. That's a total different thing. No, I think
2: I laugh it off because I don't.
1: Yeah,
2: I'm like,
1: just kick the can down the road another day. If you need any financial advice, remember I'm always here to help you out.
2: Thanks.
1: Okay, that's our Truth Jar.
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4: We did have all the lanes of southbound 71 shut down at 123 due to an accident. But right now they have just the right lane blocked right around Ohio 48. But traffic is pretty much bumper to bumper all the way back onto the Jeremiah Morrow Bridge. You've got some slow traffic right now southbound on 75 from just around Galbraith, continuing on down towards the lateral due to an earlier accident. Northbound 71, 75 already starting to see traffic slow. As you're heading in from 275 towards the river. 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Ride Metro and get the guaranteed lowest fare. 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I'm Denise Johnson. That's your traffic.
2: Thanks, Denise. We're in the upper 60s this morning. Today, our high is 71. The showers and storms continue, but they should end by this evening.
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0: Anna, are you hyped that you and Jake actually get to be the two that go out and surprise somebody tomorrow morning for the 10K payday?
1: I'm going crazy. I have a gift card to go shopping to get some stuff to surprise our winner. As if $10,000 wasn't enough. It's going to be a little mini party.
0: Are you hyped about giving the 10K or to go shopping? Okay, I think we're good.
1: No, both.
0: Okay. This is your final day for Code Words with our B105 app. We'll do it up till 11 tonight. And your next word coming up right after 7. Wow.

0: banks of the Ohio. WUPE, Cincinnati's home for country music. B105. And now, three things you need to know with Jesse and Anna.
1: 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Injured in an accident? Others promise, Postman Law delivers. When you're feeling in the mood, you're turned on. It might also make you delusional, and I'm going to explain more on that. But first, it's the first time since 2009 that Middletown will finally have a public pool again. Monsoon Bay opens on Saturday. It's got a big pool, two water slides, a new bathhouse, a concession stand, and a shady lounge area. They haven't been able to just have somewhere to go and swim since 2009.
2: That stinks, but I'm glad they're getting one back.
1: Me too.
2: Because so many of my childhood memories revolve around the swimming pool.
1: Me too.
2: It was also very tan.
1: Oh, yeah. Even the summertime. Yeah. Even Jesse. Jason Aldean says that his wife, Brittany, is in love with watching squirrels. She has had some squirrel picnic tables in the past that you can put food on and they come and eat it. Now they have a squirrel house that has cameras that are solar powered so you can see them as they build their nest inside the house. And we spoke with Jason a few years ago, Jesse, and he told us about those squirrel picnic tables. So this has been a thing.
2: This has not gone away. I thought it was a... Speaking of delusional, sorry, Brittany.
1: Let's get into that. New research shows that sexual arousal causes people to misread potential partners' interest levels. So you're kind of delusional. Like, you're feeling it, and you're like, oh, yeah, they definitely want me right now. But that's not always true. The study showed that sexually aroused people consistently overestimated their partner's romantic interests. So the optimism helps you take a romantic risk, like, ooh, yeah, I think I got this. But researchers warn that it could cause you to push past the disinterest signals.
2: I don't know if this is breaking news at all.
1: I think it's just confirmed research, which is interesting.
2: Okay. Somebody spent money on that. I'd rather spend more money on the squirrel houses for Brittany Aldean. But that's crazy. Thank you for the update on that.
1: Sure.
2: That's good. That's good to know. Let's get you where you need to go. Here's Denise.
3: We did have all the lanes of southbound 71 shut down at 123 due to an accident. But right now they have just the right lane blocked right around Ohio 48. But traffic is pretty much bumper to bumper all the way back onto the Jeremiah Morrow Bridge. You've got some slow traffic right now southbound on 75 from just around Galbraith, continuing on down towards the lateral due to an earlier accident. Northbound 71, 75 already starting to see traffic slow. As you're heading in from 275 towards the river. 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Ride Metro and get the guaranteed lowest fare. Learn more at go-metro/fare-update. I'm Denise Johnson. That's your traffic.
1: Thanks, Denise. This morning, we're in the upper 60s. Today, the showers and storms continue, and our high is 71.
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2: I know you've been plugging in code words to our B105 app because you can win $10,000, maybe a new addition on your house, renovating a bathroom, big down payment on a car. 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N-O-I-S-E. 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Oh, no.

0: 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On P105.
1: You remember this song from Miley Cyrus years ago? It came out called The Climb. Okay. Oh, God dang.
2: Yes, I do.
1: I love Miley. That was kind of a rhetorical question for Anna. That's Miley Cyrus, The Climb. Bailey Zimmerman is releasing a version of it. Like, he did a recorded version of it.
2: Oh, my gosh.
1: Take a look. You've not heard this yet?
3: No.
1: Okay, take a listen.

0: the documentary. Or the 20-year. It was like the 20-year anniversary special. Yeah.
1: Yeah. Yeah, so that was the deal. So he decided to finally do a studio recording of it. It comes out on Friday.
0: Oh, my gosh.
1: It's not even out yet. Just that clip.
0: I hope we play it.
1: Maybe we will.
0: I don't know.
1: You want to play it on Friday?
0: Yes.
1: Okay. I was going to say, just say yes, I'll play it.
0: Yeah, I do. Thank you.
2: That'll be great, because you're not going to be here.
0: Oh, no.
1: Dang.
0: I'm off.
1: Miley, do you have anything to say about that?
3: The journey is usually the part that you remember anyways.
1: Okay.
4: Jesse and Anna.
1: The journey is the half.
0: Stop.
1: It is time for Beat the Bear.
0: It is time for Beat the Bear. You have to run as fast as you can. Otherwise, you get eaten, and then we have to have a funeral on the radio. It's very sad. 20 seconds to name 10 things from the category that we give you. If you survive, you win 4 tickets to Summer Fair at Coney Island. You can see all the art. Caller number 10 at 513-749-B105.
1: Man, this rain is crazy this morning. Anna, your parents, you just showed me this crazy picture. Can you share what you just told me?
0: They're one of the trees in their yard. Like, it looks like half of it is gone. It fell down into the grass. And they just got a brand new swing set built. And it just missed that new swing set. So they're very, very lucky. Everyone's okay, but they're going to have to get someone to remove that.
1: Well, I see that Denise has a lot to say here. Let's get you where you need to go. What's going on, Denise?
5: Well, those wet roads definitely causing issues for us out there this morning. We have northbound 71. It is completely shut down at the Lytle Tunnel this morning due to an accident involving a semi. Right now, traffic is very slow on north of 71, 75 from Buttermilk as you're heading into downtown. Just use northbound 75 and head east on the lateral to northbound 71. You still have southbound 71 at Ohio 48. They've got the right lane blocked there. Traffic is bumper to bumper all the way back onto the Jeremiah Morrow Bridge, partially due to an earlier accident this morning. Then you've got slow traffic eastbound on 74. You've got an accident on the ramp to northbound 75. You're backed up to North Bend. Northbound 471, it is a slow go from right around Grand into downtown. This traffic is brought to you by Metro. Ride Metro and get the guaranteed lowest fare. Learn more at go-metro/fare-update. I'm Denise Johnson. That's your traffic.
0: Thanks, Denise. We're in the upper 60s this morning. Today, our high is 71. The showers and storms continue, but they should end by this evening.
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0: When my boyfriend, Mr. Man, asks me what I want for lunch or dinner, he already knows the answer. 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

0: and Harrison, you are in to play Beat the Bear.
1: I'm excited. I'm ready.
0: Excited. Peggy, it's your first time running from the bear, and I think that's why you're excited. But really, you should be terrified. Sitting in your car.
1: You're not going to scare me.
0: Oh, I'm going to scare you. Oh, Peggy, yes. Bring it on, girl. Okay, you know what? You might have a chance then with that confidence. You have a chance to win 4 tickets to Summer Fair at Coney Island. You can see a ton of art. This gives back to our community. But you only have 20 seconds to name 10 things from the category that we give you. Girl, you sound like you can run fast. So you ready?
1: I'm ready.
2: All right, Peggy, here we go. Anna's birthday is this weekend. Name 10 things Anna wishes that I, Jesse, would buy her.
0: Ready, run!
1: A haircut, a pedicure, a manicure, a lawn chair, a swimming pool, a car, a tanning bed, a vacation, a house, a dog.
0: Yep.
1: A
0: Yes!
2: You know what? There was... Peggy, you could have had no wrong answers. Anna will accept any gift that somebody spent money on. Right, Anna?
0: Yeah, I really liked the pool and new car idea. That sounds fun.
1: Right?
2: Peggy, congratulations. You beat the bear.
1: Thanks.
0: You're welcome. You just won 4 tickets to Summer Fair at Coney Island. That's the 29th through the 31st.
1: Thank you.
2: You're welcome. Since you beat the bear, Peggy, now you get to say those famous words. So repeat after me. Say, I'm Peggy, and I beat the bear.
1: I'm Peggy, and I definitely beat the bear.
3: Yeah. Those wet roads definitely causing issues for us out there this morning. We have northbound 71. It is completely shut down at the Lytle Tunnel this morning due to an accident involving a semi. Right now, traffic is very slow on north of 71, 75 from Buttermilk as you're heading into downtown. Just use northbound 75 and head east on the lateral to northbound 71. Then you've got slow traffic eastbound on 74. You've got an accident on the ramp to northbound 75. You're backed up to North Bend. Northbound 471, it is a slow go from right around Grand into downtown. This traffic is brought to you by Metro. Ride Metro and get the guaranteed lowest fare. 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I'm Denise Johnson. That's your traffic.
0: Thanks, Denise. This morning, we're in the upper 60s. Today, the showers and storms continue, and our high is 71.

0: I stepped up, Anna. When I was in California, I saw the result of somebody that did something illegal there. Ooh. And I stepped in to take care of it and to make sure everything was good.
1: Okay.
0: I'll tell you what happened. Wait till you hear what some dummy did after Luke

0: 105.
1: I took my sister to California on a trip a couple of weeks ago. My sister never gets to travel, and we hit all the hotspots, Anna, including the Redwood Forest.
2: Which is a dream.
1: These trees, some of them, hundreds of years, 1,300, 1,400 years, just big daddy sitting out there. Seriously, I'm with my cousin who lives near there, her and her family, and I had just said, hey, it's probably a pretty big deal if somebody throws a match out, you know, anything. Like, a fire gets started. Remember all the California fires?
2: Yeah.
1: We round the corner, a minute later, a smoking cigarette butt. Somebody threw their finished cigarette in a pile off the trail in the Redwood Forest. And I go, what is that? She goes, oh my gosh. They live there. And I'm like, have you ever seen somebody throw a lit cigarette in the woods here? She goes, never in my entire life. I jumped into action.
2: Oh, God.
1: I said, hey, well, if she got up over the log real quick, she's like trying to find it because it was way down in the brush, in the kindling, if you will. So she's stomping on it. I go, here, use my water. We put it out. We put that fire out.
2: Oh, my gosh. Mm-hmm. Way to go. That is, what an awful human being. You are like scum of the earth. If you, first of all, a lit cigarette in a forest, but like the Redwood Forest, one of the most beautiful places that we have on this planet, and you just littered and threw your cigarette butt, like, you're disgusting. That actually makes me really angry.
1: It was, oh, for sure. And I'm like, what level of stupidity and lack of IQ
2: just awful.
1: Do you have? You know, I don't know if it was a kid, but you know, the worst part is it probably wasn't. It was probably a grown adult.
2: Yep. Something tells me it wasn't a teenager. That probably wasn't at all. Wow. Can you imagine had you guys not like walked by? Did you guys stop a forest fire?
3: Well, you saved the Redwood Forest.
1: I've heard about these fires and I saved my cousin's house and everybody.
3: A national treasure would have been up in flames if it were not for Jesse Tech.
1: Did I prevent a forest fire?
2: I think you did.
1: You know what they said? Only you can prevent forest
2: fires.
1: You
2: did it.
1: They were talking to me.
2: The state of California.
1: Oh, you know what? I was happy to do it. I would do it again. Don't litter lit things on fire, please. Of all.

0: Good morning.
1: You're listening to Jesse and Anna.
2: Right here on the one and only
0: B105.
3: Hi. I'm wanting to tell Anna what I think Jesse's birthday present is.
0: What do you think?
3: I think it is a serving tray with your all's pictures on it.
4: Oh, for,
0: whoa.
4: Yeah, because Anna's been trying to guess her birthday. I told her she could have it if she can guess it early. So far,
3: right?
4: She's not been doing great. I didn't say that was right. I will say you're kind of warm-ish.
0: Oh.
4: I tell you what, Anna's going to be gone starting Friday, and her birthday's Monday. We got to get this taken care of today or tomorrow. So give us like 3 minutes, and then Anna, I'm going to give you the best clue yet for what your birthday gift is. Ooh. And maybe today... Okay. Is the day you could finally guess it.
0: Okay, we'll see. I have zero hope.
4: I'm not okay. Much higher.
0: Thank you for trying.
3: You're welcome.
4: We'll do that right here after Zach John King.

0: waking up. Jesse and Anna. Jesse and Anna. On B105.
1: Anna, your birthday is coming up on Monday.
2: Yeah.
1: I told you, because you're a person that loves gifts, you love your birthday, you'll celebrate the entire month, that you could open your gift early if you can guess it. We've been giving you clues left and right. Our people that listen to our show have been guessing left and right. This is not a game you like to play.
2: No.
1: You're struggling with this. And I gave you what I thought was the best clue yet yesterday, which was the word cheese. And it didn't go well.
2: Oh, good one. All your clues have been awful. I'm sorry. And now we're so close to my birthday that it's not really that early of a birthday gift, but I am still excited.
1: Well, you're going to be gone starting on Friday because you and your man are going to Seattle. So it's either today or tomorrow. You got to figure it out.
2: Okay.
1: I'm going to give you a clue. This is the best clue yet. It's two gifts, by the way. You already know that.
2: Okay.
1: Both gifts involve saw blades.
2: Saw blades and cheese.
1: Maybe I'll word it a different way.
2: Like a...
1: Saw blades were needed for both of these gifts.
2: Is it a... like cutting board? Like a cheese board? A cheese board?
1: Dangerously close. Wording's gonna be very important here. What's another way to...
2: A charcuterie board?
1: Congratulations, Anna. That's one of them. That's one of them. That's one of them.
2: Yeah!
1: You want to go ahead and take a guess?
2: One?
1: What would involve a saw blade? Another one. Go ahead.
2: A welcome sign?
1: Good. Strokes. Saw blade. You'll hang it up.
2: Oh, a painting. A painting.
3: Think about earlier this year.
1: Only if we've talked about this on the radio.
2: A painted saw blade?
1: Anna... Congratulations. That's your second birthday gift.
2: What? Who painted it?
1: Me. Remember we talked about my mom used to paint saw blades?
2: That's why you haven't talked about the paint that we bought you for your birthday?
1: Correct. Anna, I would like to present you your birthday gifts.
2: Let me see them.
1: You're going to hate this. One of them has been underneath you for the last couple of weeks, taped underneath the counter. Get yourself down there right now and take a look.
2: Stop it.
1: She's down under the counter.
2: What is it?
1: It's taped to the wall.
2: Danger, love inside.
1: Danger, love inside. Get back up. Rip it off the wall.
2: Can I rip it?
1: Rip it off the wall and get up here and open it. Don't open it under the counter, you weirdo.
2: Danger, love inside.
1: Oh my God, it's just scotch tape.
2: How have I not seen this?
1: No clue, buddy.
2: This
1: how have you
2: insane.
1: Not guessed what the gift is? Okay, so now. Before you open that, go ahead and open it, but I want to tell you something.
2: Is this dangerous?
1: It's actually, slightly. I want to tell you, that's actually two gifts in one. Not only is it a gift, but you're also going to get the gift from me of finally being a little less than perfect.
2: A little less than perfect?
1: You say I'm a perfectionist? Go ahead and take a look at your painting. That's a painted saw blade.
2: And it's covered up with a picture of me and LaDawn.
1: Uh-huh. Go ahead and open it up.
2: I love him so much. Okay.
1: Oh, don't cry.
2: I don't want to rip the picture.
1: It's you can't. Well, the picture. Oh, yeah. I'll get you another one of the pictures. Go ahead.
2: All right. Ooh, I'm going to cut myself here, dog. What? This is crazy. Oh, my God. Oh, my God. What? It's a picture of me.
1: I painted it. It's the gift of imperfection.
2: It's a painting of me and LaDawn, my boyfriend, on a saw blade. I want to say it almost looks like LaDawn. I look scary.
1: I'm really sorry. I tried. I spent 4 hours.
2: My nose. My nostrils.
1: I use all my tools. I spent 4 hours on it. It's terrible. It's one of the worst things I've ever done. That's one of your gifts. You can hang that up.
2: I can.
1: I'll sign it if you'd like. I haven't signed it.
2: LaDawn is not going to allow this in the house.
1: And here's your second gift.
2: Let me see. Is this,
1: this
2: one?
1: Is a gift, a custom charcuterie board.
2: Wow.
1: Do you remember a couple of weeks ago, we had a guy that custom woodworking company, and he worked for a company called Woodbee, and they do custom carvings? He made that for you. Explain what it is.
2: It says Anna and LaDawn cheddar together. And it has like things on it.
1: So it's a charcuterie board.
2: I love it. This is super nice.
1: He put his stamp on the back. Take a look at it. Yeah.
2: Oh.
1: Mm-hmm.
2: Yes.
1: Anna's crying.
2: I am. My voice.
1: Did I? You accused me of a bad birthday gift recently, but this is a good one.
2: I feel like a brat.
1: I agree. You are a little bit of a brat. You got tears running down your shirt.
2: Aww.
1: In honor of you, by the way, I'm wearing your hometown t-shirt, Coleraine. Anna won't even wear it. I wear it. Happy birthday, Anna!
2: Thank you! Woo! Thank
1: you. Here's to 32. Let's get you where you need to go. Here's Denise.
4: It is definitely a busy morning with that rain out there this morning. Northbound 71 is shut down at the Lytle Tunnel. That has traffic backed up on northbound 71, 75, pretty solid from 275 into downtown. Plus, you've got heavy traffic detouring around. So northbound 471, slow from 275 to the river. You have an accident southbound 71 at Ohio 48. The right lane is blocked. You're backed up to 123. One eastbound on 74, and that's on the ramp to northbound 75. Traffic is bumper to bumper from North Bend. Southbound 75, an accident at Freeman blocking the right lane. Traffic is slow from Hopple. And then eastbound on Ronald Reagan, an accident right around Hamilton has you backed up in the area there. 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Ride Metro and get the guaranteed lowest fare. 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I'm Denise Johnson. That's your traffic.
2: Thanks, Denise. We're in the upper 60s this morning. Today, our high is 71. The showers and storms continue, but they should end by this evening.
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0: Born and raised on the banks of the Ohio. WUPE, Cincinnati's home for country music, B105. And now, three things you need to know with Jesse and Anna.
2: 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We might get a country halftime show for a future Super Bowl, and I'm going to tell you why. 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I'll tell you in a minute. The Cincinnati Museum Center has a new exhibit that opens on Friday. It's Lego Jurassic World. 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Oh, man! Whoa!
1: Epic. Does it get epic than that?
2: It does not. They're going to have a lot of scenes like based off of the movies. So I'm trying to go to that. If you have plans to drink this Memorial Day weekend, you can get some Uber and Lyft credits for free if you're in Hamilton or Butler County. If you're in another county, I would go ahead and check on it. Maybe there's a way. It's part of Project Plan Ahead that was created by the Ohio Traffic Safety Office to give drivers a safe way home on high-risk holidays or events. So rides will be available while supplies last, and it's free up to $15. The NFL has announced that Nashville will host the Super Bowl in 2030 at the new Nissan Stadium. So this will be the first time ever that a Super Bowl is happening in Nashville. Nissan Stadium opens next year. We have to wait till 2030. So come on, there's no way they're going to have that game in Nashville and not have some country art. Morgan Wallen, hello.
1: It's so close. They can Uber to the game, these guys.
2: Yes.
1: Jelly Roll, Jason Aldean, Garth Brooks, Morgan Wallen,
2: Ella Langley,
1: Carrie Underwood, Ella Langley,
2: Lainey Wilson,
1: Cody Johnson. I mean, who else do you need? Let me just read our concert list, right? Hardy.
2: What if they just did a giant, like, mashup of just anybody who's in Nashville? You know what I mean?
1: Keith Urban, the only thing I don't want them to do is to water it down, though. Like, because normally there's like one or two artists on the Super Bowl halftime show. I don't want them to feel like they need like 17 to make it worth it. Like they did in 1993 with Travis Tritt, Tanya Tucker.
2: You want to see like one or two people really shine.
1: Yeah. And a couple guests that show it, but make it like that. The one, you know?
2: The star. All right,
1: we'll find out in 4 years. Let's get you where you need to go.
4: It is definitely a busy morning with that rain out there this morning. Northbound 71 is shut down at the Lytle Tunnel. That has traffic backed up on northbound 71, 75, pretty solid from 275 into downtown. Plus, you've got heavy traffic detouring around. So northbound 471, slow from 275 to the river. You have an accident southbound 71 at Ohio 48. The right lane is blocked. You're backed up to 123. One eastbound on 74, and that's on the ramp to northbound 75. Traffic is bumper to bumper from North Bend. Southbound 75, an accident at Freeman blocking the right lane. Traffic is slow from Hopple. And then eastbound on Ronald Reagan, an accident right around Hamilton has you backed up in the area there. 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Ride Metro and get the guaranteed lowest fare. Learn more at go-metro/fare-update. I'm Denise Johnson. That's your traffic.
2: Thanks, Denise. This morning, we're in the upper 60s. Today, the showers and storms continue, and our high is 71.
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2: Hey, this is Blake Shelton.
3: We all think about what happens to us when we're gone. We all wonder what happens to people that we love when they're gone. So with that in mind, here's Let Him In Anyway.

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And keep listening for 10K payday code words. 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
1: Jesse and Anna. 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
2: So when I say key change in a song, you guys both know what a key change is, right?
3: Yeah.
4: Yeah.
2: When the key of the song, the pitch of it literally goes up. They usually do it to really emphasize a song or to like ramp it up at the end. So I asked both of you to find your favorite key changes, world famous. A good example of one would be this one from Whitney Houston. We should have done that drum challenge on that suit too, see if like you can hit the beat.
3: I would fail. Yeah.
2: I know you would. So famous key changes. Who wants to go first? Anna?
3: Yeah.
2: Or Jake? Anna?
3: I'll go first, sure.
2: Okay, famous key changes. This is Anna.

0: Mariah Carey.
1: Is that a... Oh, her voice?
2: That's her voice.
1: The song didn't key change. Her voice went up.
0: Yes. Uh-huh. Insane. And I have another clip there, Jess. Remember this? What song it was?
1: Oh, Emotion, yeah.
0: Yeah.
1: Yeah, she, Mariah Carey could sing so high, it was like whistling.
2: Yeah.
0: Yes, know? It's insane.
1: Crazy. Here's mine. This is my one of my favorite key changes of all time from You Know Who.
2: Yeah, that's awesome.
1: Here we go. The key change, Michael Jackson, Man in the Mirror, is literally on the word change.
0: Yes.
2: Yep.
1: Make that change.
2: He's so good.
0: That's a chill song for sure.
1: Yeah. Let's see here. Jake, you've got a key change song. This is Jake's. Sensitive little boy.
2: Boom. Oh, boom.
1: Okay.
2: Boom. Boom. Don't wanna hear you.
1: Yeah. Backstreet Boys.
2: Yeah, buddy.
0: Oh, that is so funny. All of our different songs.
1: Do you get hyped up? Like, do you ever listen to this song on your own, Jake?
2: Sometimes, yeah, actually. I'll listen to it. Well, I'm trying to introduce my kids to this stuff. So, yeah, I'll play this stuff for them.
1: Ooh, how's that going?
2: Not so great.
1: It's one of your kids is one. One's three.
2: Well, Max loves, like, 90s country, but I'm still trying to get him diversify his stuff a little bit.
0: Okay. He's, like, one genre at a time, yeah, Dad. Yeah.
1: Dang. Anna, are you ever jealous that you can't sing quite like Mariah Carey can? Oh, boy. Not okay. Honestly. Not as bad as I thought it would be.
0: Yeah. Thank you.
1: It ended terribly, but not as good as I thought it was. Not as bad. As we get you where you need to go, here's Denise.
3: You've got northbound 71 this morning shut down at the Lytle Tunnel. Traffic is backed up in Kentucky, northbound 71, 75 from right around US 42 all the way to the river. That's causing a heavier traffic as well, northbound on 471 from 275 into downtown. You do have an accident southbound 71 at Ohio 48. The right lane is still blocked. Traffic is pretty solid from 123. You've got one eastbound 74 on the ramp to northbound 75. Traffic is slow from North Bend. South 75, you have an accident at Freeman that has traffic backed up to close to 74. This traffic is brought to you by Metro. 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Learn more at go-metro/fare-update. I'm Denise Johnson. That's your traffic.
0: Thanks, Denise. We're in the upper 60s this morning. Today, our high is 71. The showers and storms continue, but they should end by this evening.
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1: Hey, Ray, good morning.
2: Good morning, Jesse.
1: What's your confession?
2: This is a little bit embarrassing, but I want to confess something to my wife, and I ended up purchasing a porn. Can you say porn on the radio?
3: Whoa.
2: Is that allowed?
1: Well, yeah.
4: So an adult
1: movie. You purchased adult movie. An adult movie.
2: Yeah, exactly. Yeah, I purchased a movie with adult content on Prime.
1: Hold on. There's a lot. You purchased an adult movie on Amazon Prime?
2: Yeah.
4: It's free. You can get it free online, can't you?
2: Yeah, but, you know, on the big screen with our surround sound, I thought it would be an experience, you know?
1: I don't
2: like made for a really spicy night.
1: Okay, so you need to confess to her that you...
2: When the subwoofer kicks in, you can really feel it. So.
4: Oh, my God.
1: So,
4: okay.
2: She actually thinks our college-age son ordered the movie. She saw it on our bill.
1: So she instantly is like, oh, it's your son did it.
2: Right. It's just, you know, I thought she would just be really into it. It was called Detention After Dark.
4: What?
1: Okay.
2: Yeah.
1: All right.
2: She ended up coming to me and saying, do you know what your son is doing? And I just went with it, you know?
4: Oh, no.
2: She and my son ended up getting into a fight.
1: Because he denied it.
2: He did deny it, 100%.
1: And as he should, because I think your son, who's a college age, how old is your son? He's in college, you said?
2: Yeah, my son is 20.
1: Okay, so your plan is to come clean to your wife. You're going to call her and say, hey, listen, I had good intentions. It was my fault. And you're just going to ask for forgiveness.
2: Right.
1: Okay, all right. Ray, hang on a second. We'll call your wife right after this.
2: Will do.
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1: Ray said he had good intentions when he purchased an adult movie on Amazon because he thought his wife might be into it. He's trying to spice their love life up a little bit. He watched a little bit of it to preview it, and he's like, oh no, she's not going to be into this. And your wife thinks your 20-year-old son is the one that purchased it. She blamed him. He denied it, as he should. And now you're going to confess to your wife, Courtney, that it was you all along. Is that correct, Ray?
2: Correct.
1: Okay, I think we got it. Let's get your wife on the phone. Here we go.
3: Hello.
1: Hi, is this Courtney?
3: Yes, this is Courtney.
1: Hey, Courtney, it's Jesse and Anna. We're calling from the Jesse and Anna radio show. We are doing something called Confession Calls, and your husband actually told us that he wanted to tell you something. Is it okay if we conference him in to talk to you for a second?
3: So I didn't win anything. Yeah, sure. Yeah,
1: you did not.
3: Okay.
1: You did. Maybe we could. Oh.
4: Okay.
1: Ray?
2: Hello?
3: Is this for real? Are we really on the radio? What's going on, Ray?
2: So, over spring break, when James came home, that whole fight that you guys got into over the adult film being on our bill, that was actually me who did that, trying to give us like a spicy night. And I'm really, really sorry. I wanted to tell you. It's just been on my mind.
3: Okay. Yeah. Let me get this straight. You had me believing that our son rented this disgusting, raunchy, gross adult content. And we had a fight about it, and he left and went back to school early because you actually bought it. Am I understanding that correctly?
2: I mean, I bought it for us. I thought it would, you know, I thought you'd be into it, and I thought we'd have a really good night, and it would be fun, and then, you know, it turned into something.
3: I mean, I could think of a thousand ways you could spice up our, you know, our sex lives. Porn is so 70s. I mean, could you think of, like, one other thing? I could think of a million things to rent, to buy.
1: I think that's a conversation you two should have. That should be a part of the healing process here.
4: Yeah, dinner.
1: But Ray, you're currently on the apology tour with your wife. You've apologized. Is there anything else that he can do, Courtney, at this moment? Or do you just need to let this set in?
3: No. He needs to admit this to our son, because my son is now living with this. Okay, we're going to have this memory forever.
4: Oh.
3: And hopefully 20, 30 years from now, we can laugh about it. But right now, he needs to apologize to our son.
2: I will call James. I will get everything.
3: You better.
2: I'm sorry. I was wrong.
4: Yeah. Yeah.
2: And I just went about this the wrong way. Again, I will clear this up with James.
4: You guys will laugh. Seriously, in like 2 years, this is going to be hilarious. Think about
1: yes.
4: it. This is a story. Like, that's funny.
3: You owe me, Ray. You owe me dinner and drinks and...
1: I agree with all that, Ray, and I think you agree with it too. Hey, listen, you two, we're going to let you go. Ray, you got a little bit of work to do. Figure out how you're going to talk to your son. But Courtney, thanks for being cool. Thanks for picking up the call. We're not going to keep you on the phone any longer because you guys have a private conversation you need to have. And we're going to let you go, okay?
2: I really appreciate it, guys. I listen to you all the time on B105. And thank you again. And keep doing what you're doing.
1: You got it. And Courtney, do you have anything to say?
3: I just hope our friends weren't listening to this.
4: Oh, God. Okay. I didn't. Well,
1: that's all right.
4: I think we got
1: to let you go, guys. Hey, you have a great day. Thank you guys for being part of Confession Calls, and we'll talk to you soon.
2: Thanks, Jesse. Thanks, Anna.
1: Thanks, Courtney.
3: Thanks.
1: All right.
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4: It has been a crazy morning out there this morning. Northbound 71, they reopened the left lane at the Lytle Tunnel, so the right lane is blocked. They're trying to upright a overturned semi there. So they have the ramp from 2nd Street to northbound 71. That is now shut down. You now have an accident on southbound 75 at Hubbell. They have the three left lanes blocked. Traffic is bumper-to-bumper all the way back to Mitchell. You still have that accident southbound 71 at 48. The right lane is blocked. Traffic is slow from 123. A new accident in Kentucky westbound 275 at the AA has the left lane blocked. Traffic is slow from 471. North 471 from 275 to downtown and North 7175 from Kentucky 18 to the river. 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I'm Denise Johnson. That's your traffic.
5: Thanks, Denise. This morning, we're in the upper 60s. Today, the showers and storms continue, and our high is 71.
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15: Hello.
14: You were impressed about how much money you walked out of there with. 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
14: And right before vacation, with the price of gas the way it is now, you're like, yes.
15: Exactly. 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
14: So not only one, but two vacations Kelly's going to go on for stuff that has just literally been sitting around, I'm guessing, for years.
15: Multiple years, yes.
14: Well, I'm sure Dan and Trigger and everybody else there are just thrilled you came in there, but not as thrilled as you are, Kelly, that you went to American Trading Company at 3209 West Galbraith.
15: For sure. I wouldn't wait any longer.
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Jesse and Anna on B105. 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
1: It's always my favorite when I pull a question out of our Truth Jar for Jesse and it has the word annoyed or annoy in it, because then I know Jesse's about to go on a rant.
2: Oh, do I get a rant?
1: Jesse loves ranting about the things that annoy him. Oh. So here's your question. What was the last thing that annoyed you on social media?
2: This is just a classic question. The answer, first of all, the permanent answer to that is vague booking. Again,
1: vague post.
2: Ooh, I'm sure can't wait to share some good news with some close friends of mine. I saw a buddy post that the other day, and I'm like, whatever.
1: I'm in the hospital. Don't ask. Just pray. Yeah.
2: Can't believe I'm here again. Check in. St. Joseph's Hospital. It's like, okay. This just happened yesterday. A buddy of mine, it's like, who I graduated high school with, he's like, can't wait for the 25th high school reunion.
1: Oh.
2: And I go, what reunion?
1: Oh, shoot.
2: I was in the exact same class of 2001, Central DeWitt High School, DeWitt, Iowa. Ooh. I go, when is it? He goes, next month, June. I go, first I'm hearing about it. I have never gone to a class reunion. I said that I wasn't going to go anyway for the first few ones because I just didn't want to see the people again.
1: That's like, why you didn't get invited.
2: No, they invited me the first one. Anyway, the invitations slowly turned into like Facebook events. And I didn't see this Facebook event. They did a poll, potential dates for the 25th class reunion. And the winning dates are June 12th, which is a Friday, and Saturday, June 13th. And I'm like, do I want to go? How many people voted? Yeah.
1: Dude, do you know how crazy? Okay, please tell us what were, like, if you went back to this, what would you want to show people or prove to people? Like, weren't you kind of a loser?
2: I agree. No, that's true. Jackie, it's actually not offensive.
1: Is there like a kid who bullied you or is there someone who, a girl? What?
2: I already have an answer.
1: What?
2: Okay.
1: I love this.
2: I have a really petty answer and I have a self-esteem answer.
1: I want all of it.
2: Okay. Which one do you want first?
1: Petty.
2: Petty. I want to prove that at my age, I look better than most of them.
1: That is, this is
2: because there's a lot of hair loss going on. And life is taking a toll on some people I graduated with. Self-esteem one is that I can dress better than I used to. Like I can come in with a little more confidence and swagger just because I dress nicer. I have a little bit more of a style.
1: So you feel like everyone at, what is it, DeWitt, whatever, they're going to look at you and be like, oh, wow. Did you guys see Jesse Tack? He had a glow up. Oh my gosh.
2: I think, yes.
1: Okay.
2: And that's what I hope anyway. I know. It's so crazy.
1: Probably. We need to like some comparison photos.
2: I rent a car or just drive?
1: Oh, rent a car.
2: Well, I have a Kia Telluride, which is a nice
1: vehicle. No, but
2: vehicle.
1: What if you like showed up in like a Corvette or what's a cool car?
2: I think my car is actually pretty nice.
1: I know what you're saying.
2: Like a Genesis red, or like, something. Or
1: you're just like,
2: I don't know. Mercedes?
1: Wait, no, you have a driver. Please have someone like in a suit drop you off and you're like,
2: with sunglasses on and an earpiece. Yeah. This is my assistant, Javier.
1: I made it pretty big on the radio now.
2: That's what I'm saying. Maybe you've seen my name that 90s country videos. anyway.
1: You gotta go. I think that would be so cool. My class never even did any reunions. It's up to someone in the grade to plan it and no one in my grade.
2: You have the biggest mouthpiece of everybody out of your school. You could literally just go right now. Colerain, Ohio, class of...
1: Class of 2012. Who wants to plan a reunion?
2: When are we doing it?
1: Wait, what year is it? 2012 is when I graduated. Yeah, so 22.
2: Do it for your 14th anniversary. Don't wait till 15. Do it for 14.
1: Screw it.
2: Anyway, I'll let you know what my decision is.
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3: We still have plenty of issues out on the roadways. You've got northbound 71. The right lane is blocked just at the Lytle Tunnel due to an overturned semi. They're working on getting that out of there. They've also got the ramp from 2nd Street to northbound 71. That is closed. An accident southbound on 75 right around Hopple has the left lane blocked now. Traffic is still slow from 74. If you're heading eastbound on 74, you're slow from Montana to 75. You have an accident in Kentucky westbound 275 just west of the AA highway. Traffic is slow from west of 471. Northbound 471 is a slow go from Southgate to the river. North 71, 75 from 275 into downtown. Southbound 71, you're slow from just north of Fields-Ertl, continuing all the way down to the lateral. 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I'm Denise Johnson. That's your traffic.
1: Thanks, Denise. We're in the upper 60s this morning. Today, our high is 71. The showers and storms continue, but they should end by this evening.
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0: It's Jesse and Anna. You ever hear someone say they're trying to lose weight and then the other person's like, oh, you should just work out more?
1: Yeah, I think that's bad advice.
0: It is bad advice. In fact, it can backfire specifically with people who have a higher BMI. They have less enjoyment, pride, and attraction toward physical activity compared to people with a lower BMI. So when you tell them, oh, you want to lose weight? Just work out more. That actually makes them feel worse about themselves and sort of like cancels it out. And they're like, oh, well, I'm not good at working out and that's too hard for me. Like, it must be easy for them to say.
1: And it's like they, like that person also doesn't know that that is a thing that can help. By the way, overworking out can make you hate it even more and never want to do it again. So overcorrecting is not good.
0: And that's why I just work out when I can. And yeah, when I can't, I'm like, oh well.
1: I'll, you undercorrect, right? You said you undercorrect.
0: Oh, I skipped another week in a row.

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Get final code words right after the beginning of every hour up till just past 11 tonight. And Anna and Jake will surprise the winner in person tomorrow. Oh, no.

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tomorrow morning, myself and our producer Jake, we are going to go out and surprise someone and tell them, you won $10,000! 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And if you're listening right now and you're like, nah, what's the point? You still have time. The rest of the day, every hour, code words. Next one, just after 10 with your B105 app.

0: Jesse and Anna here. We wrap up our show every day with something called In Case You Didn't Know, making sure you get all the things we talked about or maybe forgot about. You know the 10K payday is your chance to win $10,000. Maybe you didn't realize today is the last day to get entries. All the way up to just past 11 tonight, we'll give you an hourly code word. Put it in our B105 app, and that is good for a chance for you to win $10,000 that Anna and our producer Jake will go and award tomorrow in person. If you have a B105 account and you've been putting in code words, we can see your address. Yeah. Like, that's how we can find you. So just FYI, that's happening tomorrow morning on our morning show. What's going on with you, Anna?
1: In case you didn't know, Jesse gave me my birthday gift today. My birthday is Monday, but I've got a trip coming up. It's this really beautiful hand-carved, I don't know, a wooden slash resin charcuterie board because I love meat and cheese trays. It says Anna and LaDon cheddar together because we're moving in together. And we're so excited. And then he also painted a saw blade. Jesse's mom used to use like saw blades as a canvas and like paint pictures on them. And so he did that. And it's me and LaDon. It is the best, worst painting I've ever seen. Like, I couldn't do it. Like, it's very good in that way. But it's also like, I look a little bit scary. But like, it's very good. We're going to have pictures and video and everything up on Facebook so you can see
0: it. I had to learn so much. You don't even know this. I used AI at one point. I took a picture of an early version. I go, what's wrong with this? Make this look more human.
1: Did you?
0: I swear to God. I'll show you my history at some point. You're like, I was like, it said the figure on the left, which is Anna, looks a little clown-like. I want to thank Nolan from Woodby. He's the one that did the charcuterie board for you. He also was featured on our Trade Nation segment a little over a month ago. You may remember we made a little jingle for him and it sounded like this.

0: Anyway, Nolan was great. He worked on the fly. He does great work. If you're interested in looking him up, I know he's on Facebook for sure. That's WOOD B. Would be. His name is Nolan. That's it for us. Anna, happy early birthday.
1: Thank you.
0: We will be back tomorrow and we will be awarding $10,000 to somebody with a 10K payday. We hope you have a great rest of your day.
1: See ya.
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nerds. Yes, I'm talking to you, Big Dave. The movie Star Wars Mandalorian and Grogu is coming out, and it's estimated to make $160 million worldwide during its upcoming opening weekend at the box office. However, critics are saying, like, yeah, it's basically like three TV episodes of the show put into a movie.

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Cincinnati's new country.

B105, it's Grover. Hey, we're getting through our Wednesday together on a rainy Wednesday at that. But I got some great music for you, like this new kid. Not a kid, he's a dad already. Zach John King. It's called Get to Drinkin'.

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It's Blake Shelton's new one, Let Him In Anyway.

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Tucker Wetmore, here's Brunette.

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It is the Jukebox Lunch, and can't call it that without some throwbacks of your favorite country songs from the 90s. John Michael Montgomery there, and I swear my name is Grover. Love this new one. Boy, this just sounds like summer to me. New Kane Brown. It's called Woman.

Those boys will be here closing out the summer at River Bend. Brooks and Don just won the ACM Duo of the Year. One of their classics, Only in America. This is destined to be a

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0: Alicia, you are a winner. Congratulations.
1: Thank you.
0: Well, what are you doing? We got you on the job today, Alicia?
1: Of course.
0: Well, I appreciate you listening. We're going to celebrate that with a $50 gift card to Gold Star Chili, okay?
1: Thank you so much.
0: You are so welcome. And remember, May is Mental Health Awareness Month, and Gold Star is teaming up with 1 in 5 to help ease the stigma surrounding mental illness and promote wellness all month long. 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

0: 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I didn't realize it's been 6 years since it's been in stores. People are snatching them up if they can find them. Many say it tastes like a less aggressive Sprite.
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Nashville is getting the Super Bowl in 2030. And the big rumor is 2029. We're going to have the NFL draft right here in Cincinnati. But back to the Super Bowl in Nashville. Yes, we are all thinking the same thing. Finally, we are going to have a halftime show with our music, our favorite country music. Come on, NFL. There's no way.

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20: 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Like, why am I doing this? 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

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Grown-Ups 3. 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Anyway, it's on the way.

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22: 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Prizes must be picked up within 10 business days of winning, and you are only eligible to win once per day. 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Prizes are not transferable and cannot be substituted. In the event of a dispute, the decision of management at WUBE B105 is final. By participating in a WUBE B105 contest, you're granting permission to use your likeness, voice, and name for promotional purposes. 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
1: 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And your code word for 2 o'clock is river, as in the Ohio River. 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

Well, we're all going to be out at Riverbend tomorrow night. So excited for the return of the country music concerts. And it's going to be Hardy kicking it all off tomorrow night. And this guy's opening up just before Hardy. Song's going to be number one this weekend. Tucker Wetmore and Brunette.

$1,000 winner tomorrow morning. Anna and Jake from The Morning Show are heading out, surprising one of you that has entered those code words into the B105 app with a check for $10,000. We got those code words again through the 11 o'clock hour tonight. Big Dave is in next. So, yes, your next 10K payday code word is coming up right after 3. Now

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2: What's up, y'all? It's Graylin James. I've been writing songs in Nashville for the past, like, decade. But a couple years ago, I signed a record deal, and they wanted me to put out my own songs and be the one singing them. I'm just very thankful that, you know, I'm living the dream, doing what I love.

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2: Oh, yeah. Big Dave. Happy hump day. Happy Wednesday. Happy final day of the 10K Payday. You've got nine more words to put in. So let's get going. With the 3 o'clock code word, you need to put in thunder. Thunder, as in we've heard a lot of thunder here for the past few hours. T-H-U-N-D-E-R. It's worth another shot at that 10K payday. So, tomorrow morning, Jesse and Anna. Well, Jesse is going to be back here. Jake and Anna are going out to surprise somebody that's been playing with $10,000. That'll be some thunder right there. Ain't it?

0: technology is getting more complicated. I miss the simpler times. Like, remember when you used to be able to choose your own password? Because now you have to get approval. And they just kind of give you an attitude like, yeah, that password's not strong enough. That password's very weak. And you're like, I don't care, just use it. Nah, I don't accept that password. Pick another one. So you put in a password, they're like, yeah, that password's too easy to guess. It's because you just saw me type it in.
1: Jim Gaffigan on B105 is the Big Dave Afternoon Show. Guess what we got tonight? More rain. Yeah, that's what we need. Rain and 52. Early rain tomorrow, then cloudy, but a high of 68 right now. Well, it was warmer this morning, I swear. It is just a rainy right now, 67 here at B105 with Morgan Wallen.

B105 and Morgan Wallen, Big Dave. All right. Yeah, just in case you didn't know, tomorrow morning we're giving away that $10,000 in our 10K payday. So today up through 11 o'clock tonight, final code words. You got eight more to go. And I'm going to ask you right now. I'm going to put you to the test. Come on. Through the app or 749-B105. How many code words have you got so far? And if you win, what are you spending the $10,000 on? It's a double. It's a twofer question there. So come on. How many code words? And what you going to spend that money on if you win it?

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0: Show that is Zach John King and get to drinking, and tomorrow morning somebody's going to get to winning $10,000 in our 10K payday. We still got 8 more code words to give out between now and 11 o'clock tonight. The last one will come a little bit after 11 with Nick Rivers, but I'm asking you to tell me how many code words you got and what would you spend that 10K on. Let's start at 749B105. Main man Ray in Mainville, come on, tell me.
1: I got 460.
0: Woo! 460. And what if you win tomorrow morning, Ray, what are you spending that 10 grand on?
1: I'm going to sock it in the bank and just think on it.
0: Think on it. All right. All right. I like that. Thank you, Ray.
1: Thank you. Have a good one.
0: You too. Coming through the B105 app. Oh, my gosh. Carla says 399 words. I'd pay off my car and take a vacation. Pamela, 534 says, oh, I'd take my 88-year-old dad out Route 66. Jeff Howell says 357. My AC went out yesterday, so. Christy, 427 code words. I would spend most of the money for a few home improvements and some for a vacation. Michael, I have 154 code words. I would catch up on bills, invest, and save a portion, and the rest would go to my kids' athletics. Nikki says, I only have 5 entries. However, I would use it on a down payment on a house for me and my son. Well, you know what, Nikki? It only takes one to win, but the more code words you've entered, the better your chances to win. And also, a lot of messages through the B105 app asking, how do I see how many code words I've entered? That means you have an Android phone. If you have an iPhone, it's pretty easy. It's right there at the bottom on that. But if you have Android, go to your account page, your profile page, and you'll be able to find it right there, okay? You can keep them coming, too. This is fun. You tell me how many you got and what you spend that money on. I'd love to hear you. Right now, getting you where you need to go on this rainy Wednesday afternoon, Denise.
2: That rain definitely causing issues out on the roadways. Just make sure you have those headlights on. Just helps for everybody to see you. You do have an accident if you're heading out northbound on 71. It's right around Ridge. They've got the 2 right lanes blocked. Traffic is backed up pretty solid all the way back to Smith Edwards. And you have an accident southbound 75 right around Freeman. The center lane is blocked there. Traffic is slow from the Western Hills Viaduct. You also have an accident on Victory Parkway at Taft and one on Camp Ernest at Rogers Lane. Northbound 7175, it is a slow go all the way from US 42 there in Florence, continuing towards the river. Southbound 7175, you're slow from the river heading on up through the cut in the hill. North 75, you're already slow from Mitchell on up to right around town. 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I'm Denise Johnson. 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
0: Thank
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0: I have deja vu there. What's up? rain 52 tonight, early rain, and then cloudy tomorrow, 68. Right now, it's a rainy 67 at the B.
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0: afternoon show. Okay, tomorrow morning, Jake and Anna from the Jesse and Anna Show are going out to surprise somebody with $10,000, our 10K payday. But between now and then, actually between now and a few minutes after 11 o'clock tonight, we still got eight more code words to give you. And that's what I'm wanting to know through the B105 app. Or 749-B105, how many code words you got and what would you spend the money on? Sammy through the app says, I currently have 264 entries. If I win, I'm going to put my husband to work finishing our basement. Here comes the big old honey-do list. Let's go to 749-B105 now. Heather be thy name. How many code words do you have?
1: I only have 20, and I missed this hours because of the school pickup line.
0: Oh, my gosh. I've been in many of those, and my son graduates Friday, and I have them no more. Okay, Heather, because I love you, I'm going to go ahead and tell you it's not rain or lightning, but something else we've experienced from Mother Nature quite a bit in the last 24 hours.
1: I'm going to go with thunder.
0: All right, and now what would you spend that money on?
1: There's a lot of things. I'd like to take a trip with my family to start with.
0: There we go. That'd be nice. All right. Thanks for calling, Heather, and good luck.
1: Thank you so much.
0: Gosh, lots coming through the B105 app now. Lori says, only 254. That's a lot. Wish I could take a vacation, but I'm going to be responsible and get my roof replaced or pay off some bills. Sherry says 439 code words. I would give some to my church, aw, and get some work done on my car where I've backed into my fence three times by not paying attention. LOL. You better get a car with a backup camera, and if you already have one, come on, Sherry. What in the world? Sabrina says, I have entered 160 code words. I'm really hoping to win because tomorrow is my birthday. And what a better birthday present than that, huh? Come on. I have a trip planned in a couple of weeks to take my kids to see their grandma in Florida. So I'll use some of the money for that and the rest to pay off bills. Oh, I like this. Tammy says 118. And if I win, I will help start a new business idea my sons have. I love that. This has been fun. Thanks to everybody that sent in. There's way too many of them for me to read. But just remember, tomorrow morning, Jake and Anna from the Jesse and Anna Show are going out and somebody is going to be $10,000 richer. And then you're going to be at the bar getting tipsy. Ain't no doubt about that.

B105, that's Kane Brown. Big Dave, well, I think you should know what the weather is because, my goodness, we're just in for some more sogginess tonight. Rain 52, should be out of here tomorrow morning, then cloudy, high of 68. But, yes, I did say overnight low tonight, 52. Brr.

0: 105. That's Luke Bryan. All right. Country and She Knows It. Big Dave. All right. We got problems out there on those roadways. Thanks to this rain, we've had them all day long. This lady's here to get you where you need to go, Denise Johnson.
1: That rain definitely causing issues out on the roadways. Just make sure you have those headlights on. Just helps for everybody to see you. You do have an accident if you're heading out northbound on 71. It's right around Ridge. They've got the two right lanes blocked. Traffic is backed up pretty solid all the way back to Smith Edwards. And you have an accident southbound 75 right around Freeman. The center lane is blocked there. Traffic is slow from the Western Hills Viaduct. You also have an accident on Victory Parkway at Taft and one on Camp Ernest at Rogers Lane. Northbound 7175, it is a slow go all the way from US 42 there in Florence, continuing towards the river. Southbound 7175, you're slow from the river heading on up through the cut in the hill. North 75, you're already slow from Mitchell on up to right around town. 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I'm Denise Johnson. That's your traffic.
0: Thank you, Denise. We're looking at more rain tonight, 52. Yeah, that's right. Going to get pretty chilly. Early rain, then cloudy, and 68 tomorrow. Right now, yeah, we got rain, and we got 67 here at B105.
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2: Okay, you know, this is definitely crunch time. We only have 8 code words left, and this is the 8th one. So here we go. Open up that B105 app and put in the following word, window, as in the window for the 10K Payday is slowly closing. W-I-N-D-O-W, which a lot of people that told me if they won that $10,000 tomorrow, they would get some new windows. So there we go. W-I-N-D-O, or you could win dough. You get what I'm saying there? Some big dough. All righty. So tomorrow morning on the Jesse and Anna show, Jake and Anna are going to go out and surprise somebody with $10,000. So between now and 11 o'clock tonight, a couple minutes after 11, that'll be the final code word. Get as many in as you can. That's your window. Here we go. Now I am looking for a dad joke of the day, 749-B105. You don't have to be a dad, but you know you got to bring me the joke. So do it right now while we listen to this great new song from Ella Langley and Morgan Wallen. About time these two kids teamed up.

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1: And today from Grants Lit, Kentucky, working for Fidelity Investments, it is Aunt Ashley, right?
2: Yes, that's right.
1: Okay, well, give them a shout out.
2: I'd like to say hey to Avery and Peyton.
1: Your nieces.
2: Yes.
1: All right, Aunt Ashley, now it's time to do the joke. And is this one that they told you?
2: It is.
1: Let's have it.
2: What do you call a deer with no eyes?
1: I don't know. What do you call a deer with no eyes?
2: No idea.
1: That is the all-time classic dad joke right there with how do you make a tissue dance, Ashley?
2: Put a little boogie in it.
1: Thank you very much. You are ready to be the best aunt ever, okay?
2: Oh, thank you.
1: Okay, a little programming note when it comes to the dad jokes. They're going to have a break for just a little bit here because tomorrow I'll be doing my show out at Riverbend getting ready for Hardy. Unless Tucker Wetmore stops by and tells a joke, I probably won't have one. But Friday, I'm taking the day off as my son Darren is graduating from high school. Then it'll return on Tuesday. In the meantime, keep submitting those dad jokes at B105.com for your chance to be 1 week from this Friday's Snappy Tomato Pizza Dad Joke of the Week. Right now, let's get you where you need to go. Hey, Denise Johnson.
3: You've got an accident northbound 7175. It is right around Donaldson. The two right lanes are reported to be blocked. Traffic is backed up to Mount Zion. They did clear the accident we had southbound on 471 at 275. Traffic is still slow out of downtown to right around Grand. You have an accident northbound on 71 at Montgomery Road. It's on the left shoulder. Just watch for some slow traffic there. Traffic is heavier once you get past that from Smith Edwards on up to Ronald Reagan's. Pretty slow. You also have an accident on Reed Hartman at 275. And you have another accident on Princeton Pike southbound right around Progress Place. Heavy traffic right now, South 75 through the Lachlan Split. And you have an accident just South 75 right around West 7th. It's on the left shoulder, North 75 slow from Mitchell to town. 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Visit stelizabeth.com/heart. I'm Denise Johnson. That's your traffic.
1: Thanks, Denise. Rain tonight, 52. Early rain tomorrow, then cloudy, 68. Right now, 64 with rain here at B105. Glory, hallelujah. The Reds did something they haven't done since April 20th through the 22nd in Tampa Bay, and that's win a series on the road, beating the Phillies this afternoon 9-4. They took 2 out of 3 from one of the hottest teams in baseball. Huge day for Sal Stewart, by the way. Reds got the day off tomorrow. Then they got the Cardinals coming in for a weekend series here.

there, Big Dave. Happy Wednesday. Happy hump day to you. Well, you know, you might be not having a good spring because of all the allergies. How about you breathe easier with B105 and Schneller Knockelman Plumbing, Heating, and Air? 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

0: 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Wetzel. Well, tomorrow morning's the big day for our 10K payday. Jake and Anna from the Jesse and Anna Morning Show are going to be going out to surprise somebody who's been putting in those code words with $10,000. But we still got 7 more code words to go. First one of those will come a little bit after 5. But been having some fun this afternoon asking you to tell me how many code words you got and what would you spend that money on. Beverly says 456 code words. Tomorrow is my birthday. So that would be great, right? First, I think I would buy myself something pretty, but I desperately need new tires for my Jeep, and the rest would go a long way in helping me get caught up on bills. Well, happy early birthday there, Beverly. Another message through the B105 app. Jennifer says 395 code words, going to Universal Studios next month, and $10,000 would make our trip unforgettable. Hello, Fast Pass, right? Yeah. Let's go to 749B105 now. Billy, come on.
1: I got around 211, 212, something like that.
0: Yep. And what would you do with that money if you won?
1: I'm buying me a Super Bowl ticket to Nashville.
0: Well, you know what? You can get one.
1: Yeah, that's all I need.
0: Coming in 2030, Super Bowl 64 in Nashville, Tennessee at the brand new, well, it'll be a couple years old by then, Nissan Stadium.
1: Yes.
0: All right, Billy. Well, let's just hope, too, that maybe the Bengals might make an appearance in that one, huh?
1: That would be a dream come true.
0: Thank you, buddy.
1: All right.
0: Another code word coming up a little bit after 5. Right now, getting you where you need to go. It's been a busy day for this lady, Denise Johnson.
2: It looks like they cleared that accident. Northbound 7175 at Donaldson. That traffic, though, is still slow from south of 42. You also have some slow traffic eastbound 275 from 7175 to Taylor Mill. South 7175 from the river to Dixie Highway. South 71 slow from Montgomery Road as you're heading into downtown. North 71, you're slow from Smith Edwards up to Ronald Reagan. If you're heading eastbound on 275 in the upper part of the loop, it's a slow go from 75 over to right around Loveland Madeira. Westbound 275, you're slow from Loveland Madeira to 71. South 75, slow from Shepherd to Paddock. And then you're slow from Ezra Charles heading across the river into Kentucky. North 75, slow from Mitchell on up to town. Westbound on the lateral, you're hitting your brakes just as you come off of 71, continuing over to 75. 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Visit stelizabeth.com/heart. I'm Denise Johnson. That's your traffic.
0: Thanks so much, Denise. Well, it's going to be a rainy night. 52 for the overnight low. Yeah, that's, well, maybe I turn the furnace back on. Early rain, then cloudy. High tomorrow of 68. Looks like we should be good and rain-free for the big Hardy show to kick off the Riverbend Country Concert season tomorrow at, well, Riverbend, right? That's where you would normally kick off the Riverbend Country Concert season. 64 with rain right now at the B.
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B105 and Ella Langley. Big day. Well, tomorrow I'll be doing my show live at Riverbend as we get ready to kick off the summer country concert season with this guy, Hardy, who actually co-wrote that song with Ella Langley. Be her? Well, here he is now. Eric Church, Morgan Wallen, and Tim McGraw helping him out. Said he'll just do this one acoustically by himself tomorrow evening. It's MacArthur. My name.

0: 105. I'm getting them
1: good vibes. Good vibes today are coming out of Parley's Canyon, Utah, and that's where last week firefighters responded to a very unusual rescue call. After a semi-truck carrying hundreds of honeybee hives broke down on the highway, the Mill Creek Fire Department says the trailer held about 480 hives containing an estimated 25 million bees. So mechanics were working on the truck while the firefighters sprayed a light water mist over the trailer to help cool the hives in the unseasonably hot weather they were experiencing. Officials say the bees were at risk because the parked truck no longer had airflow from the highway travel. And with those unseasonable hot temperatures, the bees were at risk of dying if the truck stayed parked in the sun for too long. The department says this is one of the coolest reminders that firefighters respond to many different kinds of emergencies, saying sometimes they save 25 million bees too. The most amazing stat to come out of this story is that not one single solitary firefighter was stung. There we go. So to the Mill Creek Fire Department in Utah, you're the bee's knees, and you're getting the good vibes today. Right now, let's get you where you need to go. That's off into this rainy Wednesday evening. Denise Johnson, big problem still.
2: It has been one of those kind of days out on the roadways. What is it with rain? Right now you have an accident southbound 7175 as you're heading up through Gutton Hill. They've got the left lane or possibly two lanes blocked there. Traffic is backed up over the river. Northbound on 75, you have an accident right around Harrison. Traffic is slow in the area. One westbound on Fort Washington Way just as you come out of southbound 71 through the Lytle Tunnel. So heads up there. Slow traffic southbound on 71 from Montgomery Road heading into downtown. North 71 from Smith Edwards to Ronald Reagan, North 75 from Mitchell to Town. Then you're hitting your brakes again around GE, continuing on up north of 275. Eastbound 275, you're slow from right around 747, continuing over past Loveland Madeira. 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Visit stelizabeth.com/heart. I'm Denise Johnson. That's your traffic.
1: Thank you, Denise. We got rain and 52 tonight. You heard that right. Down to 52. Early rain, then cloudy 68 tomorrow. Looks like we got a chance of rain all the way through, except for tomorrow, for the good chunk of the day, through Memorial Day weekend. I'm sorry to tell you that. Not going to be a washout, but the chance is going to be there. 64 with light rain right now at the beach.
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1: All righty, here we go. We have 7 more code words to go in the 10K Payday, and I'm about to give you one of them because tomorrow morning, we're going to give away $10,000. Jesse and Anna are going to send out Jake and Anna. They're going to track somebody down that's been putting in those code words, and you're going to be 10K richer. So everyone really counts between now and a little bit after 11 tonight. So open up that B105 app, and for this hour, put in bucket. Bucket, B-U-C-K-E-T, as in it's been raining buckets today, but just bucket, no S, all right? And that is worth another chance at a 10K payday from B-105, Belterra Park, Cincinnati, and Belterra Casino Resort, BZ.

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0: B105, Tucker Wetmore, going to be on the lookout for those brunettes tomorrow night as he helps Hardy kick off the country concert season at Riverbend. I'll be doing my show live there. Between now and then, though, you know, we're again looking for the Queen City loudest snorer. We've teamed up with our pals at Big Red Appliance and Mattress in Florence and Milford. 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How big? 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It's awesome. So sneak in, get a little video of your partner or whomever in your house that is keeping you awake at night, shaking the shingles. All right. But right now I got a message coming through the B105 app here. What you got?
1: Hey, Big Dave, quick question. Can our dog be in the loudest snoring contest? Because I have a dog, I think, that can beat most humans.
0: Well, I'm sorry, Elizabeth, but no, dogs aren't eligible. They're cute and they snore a lot, but it's got to be a human doing the log sawing. 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And thanks, as always, to Tim and the crew at Big Red Appliance and Mattress in Florence and Milford as we look for the Queen City's loudest snore. Right now, getting you where you need to go, and that's maybe home to saw some logs. Hey, Denise.
2: South 71-75, you have an accident as you're heading up through the cut in the hill. The two left lanes are blocked. Traffic is bumper to bumper across the river. You're slow on southbound 75 from the Western Hills Viaduct into Kentucky, and southbound 71 slow from Redding, pretty solid across Fort Washington Way into Kentucky. Northbound 71-75, you are slow from 42 to the river. Eastbound 275 is the slow go from 71-75 to Taylor Mill. You're also slow northbound on 71 from Smith Edwards, pretty solid up to Ronald Reagan. Eastbound 275 from 75 on over towards Corner. North 75 from Mitchell up to town. 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Visit stelizabeth.com/heart. I'm Denise Johnson. That's your traffic.
0: Thanks, Denise. Rain and 52 tonight. Early rain, then cloudy and 68 tomorrow. Right now, it's just a little rain everywhere, you know, 64 here at B105. So the seat is kind of chilly and wet. What in the world?
3: Get it right. You flush. Get it wrong. You're flushed. It's time for the final flush on B105.
0: Yeah, I'm looking for you. Callers 10, 11, 12, and 13 right now at 749-B105. Yeah, we're going to take each other on. Whomever's alone on the throne is going to grab a four-pack of tickets to Summer Fair at Coney Island, coming back May 29th through the 31st. Yeah, you can get $10 cash tickets at the door or purchase online where three-day passes are for $15, also available there. Summer Fair's mission is to give back to the arts and artists in Greater Cincinnati. It's the 59th year of the fair, supports the giving, which has climbed to over $130,000 per year for high school and college students, working artists, small arts organizations, and the Big Give. Just some of the ways they support with Summer Fair. So bring your A game right now, and let's play the final flush while we get one of them girls and maybe one of them boys, a couple of them on the phone to play. Here's

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0: Get it right, you flush. Get it wrong, you're flushed. It's time for the final flush on B105.
1: And we got our four contestants lined up on this Wednesday afternoon edition. As always, start me off with a big group how-do.
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1: All righty, let's meet you. First of all, we got Lindsay from Lawrenceburg. Lindsay, tell us about yourself.
4: Yeah, I work at a doctor's office, and I love to camp. And now that summer's here, it's time for bonfires, concerts, and friends.
1: You're just like a big old Florida Georgia Line song, spring into life.
4: Yep.
1: All righty. With Cody from Lawrenceburg also. Tell us about yourself.
5: And I'm a big Indiana Hoosier fan.
1: Hoosiers. Who's your daddy, right?
5: That's right.
1: How are they going to do this year after winning that national championship?
5: Well, all we can say is we hope we repeat it, right?
1: And Singretti you trust, right?
5: That's right.
1: All righty. Jess from Lebanon, tell us about yourself.
6: My son and I are actually on our way to Kings Island to hit up for dinner and maybe a few rides in the sprinkling rain.
1: Going to ride the beast at night?
6: Well, it closes at 7, but it's already gloomy enough, so it's kind of like night.
1: All right, have fun. And now we got Marcy from Glencoe. Tell us about yourself.
7: Marcy from Glencoe. I've been a dog groomer for 38 years, and I'm retiring this year. I love my animals. I have 8 dogs and 3 cats.
1: What's the hardest dog to groom?
7: Any of them that bite.
1: Good answer. All right, guys. Today we're playing for a 4-pack of tickets. The Summer Fair at Coney Island, May 29th through the 31st. Going to ask you 3 questions. If you know the answer to the question, shout out your name and not the answer. If I call on you, you answer correctly. You'll stay in the game, flush another contestant out. Answer incorrectly and you're flushed.
6: All right, let's go.
5: All right.
7: Go. Ready.
1: On this date in 1993, the final episode of Cheers aired. What city was the show set in? Jess, what's the answer?
6: Boston.
1: There we go. All righty. Jess, now you got to decide. Are you flushing that summer-loving Lindsay from Lawrenceburg, the Who's Your Daddy fan from Lawrenceburg, also Cody, or Marcy from Glencoe, the dog groomer who hopes they ain't biting?
6: Let's keep it ladies only. Sorry, Cody.
1: Ah,
5: because I'm a Hoosier fan.
1: Yeah, that's it. That's it, brother. Hey, have a great one, and thanks for listening. And Cody is out of here. Now it's ladies only. Here we go. Today is International Rescue Dog Day. What female country singer from Texas runs the Mutt Nation Foundation that has raised over...
4: Lindsay,
1: what's the answer?
4: Miranda Lambert.
1: Absolutely. Raised over $13 million for pet shelters across America. Okay, Lindsay, are you flushing Jess from Lebanon on her way to Kings Island with her son, or Marcy from Glencoe, the dog groomer?
4: Jess.
1: Jess, we'll go have fun with your son, though.
6: All right, bye.
1: All righty, and Jess is out of here. And then we've got Lindsay and we've got Marcy. Are you guys ready?
7: Yes.
1: Final question. Cher is turning 80 today. In the classic movie Groundhog Day, what Sonny and Cher song does Bill Murray's character wake up to every morning?
4: No idea.
7: I've seen that movie so many times, I can't believe I can't think of it.
1: Babe, ba ba ba ba.
4: Lindsay?
1: Lindsay, what's the answer?
4: I got you, babe.
1: You got it. There you go. I had to give you the clue, but you got it. And, Marcy from Glencoe, we got to say bye, girl.
7: All righty. Thank you.
1: All right. Don't let the dogs drink any of this water. And, Lindsay, you got them, girl. A 4-pack of tickets to Summer Fair at Coney Island, May 29th through the 31st.
4: Yay.
1: All righty. And the final flush will be taking a few days off. Tomorrow I'll be at Riverbend for the Hardy Show. And then Friday I'm taking the day off for my son's graduation. Monday's Memorial Day, so we'll see you next Tuesday on the final flush. In the meantime, getting you where you need to go, and that's Denise Johnson's job. Hey, girl.
8: Well, good news. They cleared that accident we had southbound 70, 175 at the cut in the hill. You've still got some slow traffic heading across the river, and you're slow on southbound 75 from Hopple heading into Kentucky. But those lanes are all open, so we should start moving. You do have an accident on State Route 222. It is reported to be closed right around Chapel Road, so avoid that area. You have heavy traffic right now if you're heading southbound on 71 from Taft to the river. North 71 still pretty heavy from Smith Edwards to Ronald Reagan. Eastbound 275 in the upper part Boulevard loop is pretty solid from 75 over to Ward's Corner. West 275 is slow from Ward's Corner to 71. South 75 slow from Shepherd down to Paddock. North 75 from Mitchell up to town. 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Visit stelizabeth.com/heart. I'm Denise Johnson. That's your traffic.
1: Thank you so much, Denise. Well, more rain on the way tonight and overnight. 52 should be out of here tomorrow. Give way to a mostly rain-free Thursday before the rain comes back for the pretty much all Memorial Day weekend off and on. Tomorrow's high 68. Right now, it's a rainy 64 here at B105. 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

0: B105, new Kenny Chesney and Carry On. Coming here pretty soon. B105 is going to have your chance to see Kenny at Sphere in Las Vegas. Oh, that's all I'm allowed to tell you right now. Don't worry. Just forget that I said that until next week, right? Right now, let's get you where you need to go. Final check of traffic. Denise Johnson, what's up?
1: Well, I still have a lot of red and yellow showing up on my map, so that's showing a lot of slow traffic and problems out there. You do have an accident right now, southbound 471, right around Southgate. Traffic is backed up into downtown. You've got an accident northbound on 75, right around the Western Hills Viaduct. It's over on the right shoulder, so watch for slowing traffic there. You still have State Route 222. It is closed at Chapel. You have heavy traffic right now, northbound 71, 75 in Kentucky. You're slow from Kentucky 18 to the river. Eastbound 275, pretty solid from 71, 75 to Taylor Mill, North 71 from Smith Edwards to Ronald Reagan, and North 75 from Mitchell up to town, and then from right around Sharon up to 275. Southbound 75, you're slow from Shepherd to Paddock, and then from south of 74 into Kentucky. 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Visit stelizabeth.com/heart. I'm Denise Johnson. That's your traffic.
0: Thanks so much, Denise. More rain coming through tonight and overnight down to 52. Time to turn back on the furnace, maybe. Early rain, then cloudy tomorrow with a high of 68. And tomorrow looks to be, after tomorrow morning, maybe one of the few rain-free days we have through the holiday weekend. Don't shoot the messenger here. Right now, rain and temps now drop to 63 here at the B.
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2: Okay, Big Dave with you, and well, we're getting into it now. You now have, wait, let me get the right music. Once again, it's the final countdown. Six code words in our 10K Payday are left, including the one I'm about to give you. And I will go ahead and tell you to close the curtain, please. That is it this hour. C-U-R-T-A-I-N, curtain. We're not closing the curtains yet, though, because we got the 7 o'clock code word, 8, 9, 10, and 11 with Nick Rivers coming up. And then tomorrow morning, Jesse and Anna going to dispatch Jake and Anna to head out and surprise one B105 listener who's been putting in those code words with $10,000. Woo! So there you go. C-U-R-T-A-I-N. Curtain is your 6 o'clock 10K.

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Tyler and BK hinting at some possible new music and shows coming up maybe first part of next year. We'll see if Florida Georgia Line really getting back together. We got rain 52 tonight, early rain tomorrow, then cloudy 68. It's a rainy 63.

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1: Big Dave with your Wednesday night sports update. Well, the Reds did something today that they had not done since April 20th through the 22nd in Tampa, Florida. And that was win a road series. But they did it today, beating the Philadelphia Phillies 9-4. Great day pitching from Andrew Abbott. Huge day at the plate for Sal Stewart, who seems to have found his stroke again with a double plus a two-run home run and four hits overall. It's the first ever four-hit game for Sal in his major league career. So Reds leave Philadelphia taking 2 of 3. They'll have the day off tomorrow and welcome in the St. Louis Cardinals to Great American Ballpark this weekend. It'll be the first time the Cards and the Reds have faced off this season. Tonight, you got NBA Spurs at Thunder in the West Finals. It's game two. Oklahoma City up 1-0. You can watch that one at 8:30 on NBC and Peacock. And if the Stanley Cup playoffs are more your speed, the Las Vegas Golden Knights taking on the Colorado Avalanche. West Finals Game 1, 8 o'clock on ESPN. I'm Big Dave. Have a great night. Try to stay dry, all right?
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B105, Jason Aldean, August 22nd at Riverbend. Of course, we're kicking off the summer country concert season tomorrow with Hardy, along with Tucker Wetmore. I'm going to be doing my show live out there tomorrow afternoon, so make sure you're tuning in. Listen for the fun. Never know who stopped by the old broadcast table there. If you're heading to the show right now, Nate Smith setting that world on fire. Girl.

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B105 and Blake Shelton's Moment. I thought his version of The Gambler the other night on the ACM Awards was stellar. 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Jordan Davis now trying to singles you up here.

I'm Chris Jansen. Big Dave ready to bounce out into this, well, soggy Wednesday evening. Rain 52 overnight. Early rain tomorrow, then cloudy in 68. We got a rainy 63 right now with Morgan.

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0: A spectacle far beyond your imagination. 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

All right, every code word matters tonight. Because tonight's the last chance to enter code words for the 10K payday. Come on, $10,000 up for grabs. That's life-changing. How many bills could you pay off with that? Another

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little back-to-back roller coaster ride of music from a fantastic song from Preston Cooper. It's called One for the Road, to Tucker Wetmore, another one. Be

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Is it your significant other? That's all right. You get a free mattress out of it, like a nice mattress, king or queen size, plus delivery and setup. All right. Your sawing of the logs could score you big. 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